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for tonight, mostly cloudy, a low around 43 or 60. For tomorrow, mostly sunny skies expected, a high near 74 or 23°C. Thursday, partly sunny, a high near 70 or 21 Celsius. Friday calls for mostly sunny skies, a high near 69 or 21°C. Saturday, mostly sunny, a high near 63 or 17°C. Sunday, partly sunny with a chance of showers, a high near 61 or 16°C. Monday, mostly sunny with a slight chance of showers, a high near 62 at 17 degrees Celsius.

So she came to see him one last time. 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

bar on an interstate when a guy with this bird on his shoulder walked through the door. Yeah. He proceeded to tell me the wildest thing. He said, "Sir, this bird of mine can sing like no other bird you have ever heard before." Well, I kind of looked at the guy and said, "Oh,

For tonight, mostly cloudy, a low around 43 or 60. For tomorrow, mostly sunny skies expected, a high near 74 or 23°C. Thursday, partly sunny, a high near 70 or 21 Celsius. Friday calls for mostly sunny skies, a high near 69 or 21°C. Saturday, mostly sunny, a high near 63 or 17°C. Sunday, partly sunny with a chance of showers, a high near 61 or 16°C. Monday, mostly sunny with a slight chance of showers, a high near 62 at 17 degrees Celsius. Okay.

0: Randy Travis.
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dreamed I went to hillbilly heaven. And you know who greeted me at the gate? The old cowboy philosopher himself, Will Rogers. He said to me, he said, Tex, the big boss of the riders up here has asked me to kind of show you around. Right over yonder's a couple of your old compadres. My, was I glad to see them. Carson Robinson and the Mississippi Blue.

He introduced me to Wiley Post, and he showed me the Hall of Fame with all the gold guitars and fiddles hanging on the wall. Then he said, Tex, step over this way. There are two more of your friends I know you'll want to see. They're waiting for you. And there they were, standing side by side, smiling at me. Hank Williams and Johnny Horton.

Then I ask him who else he expected within the next, say, 100 years. He handed me a large book covered with stardust. Will called it the Big Tally Book. In it were many names, and each name was branded in pure gold. I began to read some of them as I turned the pages. Red Foley, Ernest Tubb, Gene Autry, Roy Acuff, Eddie Arnold, Tennessee Ernie, Eddie Dean, Andy Griffith, Roy Rogers, Tex Ritter. Wow. Tex Ritter? Oh, well, that's when I woke up. And I'm sorry I did, because...

For tonight, mostly cloudy, a low around 43 or 60. For tomorrow, mostly sunny skies expected, a high near 74 or 23°C. Thursday, partly sunny, a high near 70 or 21 Celsius. Friday calls for mostly sunny skies, a high near 69 or 21°C. Saturday, mostly sunny, a high near 63 or 17°C. Sunday, partly sunny with a chance of showers, a high near 61 or 16°C. Monday, mostly sunny with a slight chance of showers, a high near 62. That's 17 degrees Celsius.

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For tonight, mostly cloudy, a low around 43 or 60. For tomorrow, mostly sunny skies expected, a high near 74 or 23°C. Thursday, partly sunny, a high near 70 or 21 Celsius. Friday calls for mostly sunny skies, a high near 69 or 21°C. Saturday, mostly sunny, a high near 63 or 17°C. Sunday, partly sunny with a chance of showers, a high near 61 or 16°C. Monday, mostly sunny with a slight chance of showers, a high near 62 at 17 degrees Celsius.

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Welcome into the Wednesday Morning Drive program with Fireman Fred. 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A little bit cool this morning at 43 degrees Fahrenheit or 6 Celsius. I'll have the full weather forecast for you here in just a bit. Some news, sports, history of country music for today. That and a whole lot more right here on your Wednesday Morning Drive. Welcome aboard.

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0: An announcement for you now. The Smyrna Merrill Historical Society presents a dinner theater to die for. Rest in peace, R.I.P. 3411 U.S. Route 2, Smyrna Mills. 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Happening September 25 and 26, and also at October 2 and 3 at 6 p.m. $25 a person.
1: I'm Troy Jackson. I'm a fifth-generation logger from Allegash. It was a terrible feeling as a parent. I'd work 80 hours a week in the woods, and there still wouldn't be enough at the end of the week. You know, I never got a chance to see my kids grow up, and I still didn't make enough for what we needed. It was paycheck to paycheck, struggling to get by in the richest country in the world. The people in power aren't suddenly going to make it easy for all of us. That's why I've been fighting back. To cut taxes for working people and to protect Social Security and Medicare, health care that everyone can afford, and no more tax cuts for billionaires. Because you should keep more of what you earn. And the only people that are saying that it can't be done are the ones in power that want to keep helping the wealthiest in this country. Mainers aren't looking for a handout, but we all deserve a fair shot. I'm Troy Jackson. I'm running for Senate, and I approve this message.
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0: Well, this is a bit away, but we'll talk about it anyway. It's a harvest supper, beanhole beans and bluegrass, Saturday, September 26th, meal 1 to 3 p.m., music 2 to 4 p.m. Come to the Oxbow Community Center, 902 Oxbow Road in Oxbow, and enjoy a good old-fashioned harvest supper. 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
1: Here's what politician Troy Jackson claims.
2: You don't get to buy the government that you want.
1: But let's look at what Troy Jackson did in Augusta. When Jackson was state Senate president, his son was one of the highest paid lobbyists in town. Special interests paid his son, and Jackson changed his positions. It was reported that Jackson, quote, flipped his position as his son lobbied. The Portland Press Herald reported Jackson flipped a lot. And Jackson's family has raked in nearly $200,000 lobbying. One company opposed a bill cracking down on their emissions. They paid Jackson's son thousands, and magically, the bill they opposed with Troy Jackson in charge, it just went away. Coincidence or corruption? You decide. Troy Jackson's just another dirty politician. SLF PAC paid for and is responsible for the content of this advertising. Not authorized by any candidate or candidate's committee. 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
3: I'm Ross Ingram. Here's what's happening in Canada.
4: The Royal Canadian Mounted Police says it's aware of an ongoing FBI investigation into a report that hackers gained access to tens of millions of government-issued identity records across North America, including Canadian driver's licenses. Canadians are now being warned to stay vigilant for bad actors that can exploit personal data. The breach, if confirmed, could be one of the largest ever exposures of government-issued identity documents in North America, creating risks of identity theft and fraud for tens of millions of people. The situation, which is still unfolding and which still has numerous unanswered questions, appears to have begun on September the 1st. Neither the RCMP nor the Canadian Cybersecurity Center said whether the numbers are accurate, but it's thought roughly 153 million stolen identity documents from people in the United States and Canada are involved. Initial reports indicate the hack originated in Russia. It's reported that high-ranking American government officials had their data exposed, including Pete Hegseth, the U.S. Defense Secretary. A 31-year-old Calgary man has been charged after he allegedly made a threat on Prime Minister Mark Carney's life. RCMP's Integrated National Security Enforcement Team, known as INSET, the assistants of the Calgary Police Service, arrested and charged Jamie DaCosta with uttering a threat against the Prime Minister of Canada. DaCosta appeared in the Alberta Court of Justice in Calgary on September 15th, but the matter was put over until Friday. Police say security continues to be a concern for public figures within Canada and abroad, a situation that calls for increased vigilance. A Nova Scotia woman says she doesn't know who her family buried 8 years ago after the new owners of an Annapolis Valley funeral home recently revealed her father's remains were still in storage. Amanda Sabian says her family buried what they were told were the cremated remains of her father, Hendrik Sabian, alongside other late family members, in the spring of 2018. Last week, her sister received an email from East Coast Memorial. The new owners asked the family to pick up Hank Sabian's remains. Several other people on social media are sharing similar stories about the remains of their loved ones. Provincial officials confirm they are investigating the mix-up.
3: Those are some of the stories making news today in the Maritimes and across Canada. 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

0: Something else to tell you about, book talk and signing with Maine author Kathy Pelletier, happening in a couple of days, September 17 at 6 p.m. at the Veterans Memorial Library, 61 Shin Pond Road in Patton. Kathy will have copies of her books available for purchase at that event. Northeaster, A Story of Courage and Survival in the Blizzard of 1952 by Kathy Pelletier, a vivid and gripping story of an epic Maine snowstorm that tested very limits of human endurance. Happening Thursday, September 17 at 6 p.m. at the Veterans Memorial Library in Patton.
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3: I was 11 in the hospital. 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
3: I'm Paul LePage, candidate for Congress. 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

This event is a bit away as well, but it's Elenia's Haunted Hayride happening October 9 and 10 and 16 and 17, as well as the 23rd and 24th of October. Held at the Elenia's Fire Station, 1811 Bangor Road, just past the blinking light, $10 a ticket.

You know this old world is full of singers, but just a few are chosen to tear your heart out when they sing. Imagine life without them. 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

You know the heart of country music still beats in Luke the Drifter. You can tell it when he sang I Saw the Light. Old Marty, Hank, and Lefty, why I can feel them right here with me.

The devil bowed his head because he knew that he'd been beat. And he laid that golden fiddle on the ground at Johnny's feet. Johnny said, "Devil, just come on back if you ever want to try again. I done told you once, I'm the best as ever."

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0: Happening September 19th as well. 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

0: Bliss event coming up, but it won't be until next weekend, Saturday, September 26th. 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
1: How about that?

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Those are two won't fight. 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I learned something from Lynyrd Skynyrd, sugar.

0: Well, a big concert has been announced for next year. Kenny Chesney Original Vibe Room Tour 2027 with Eric Church, Sheryl Crow, and Graylin James, happening Saturday, August 27, 2027, Gillette Stadium in Foxborough. Kenny Chesney with guests Eric Church, Sheryl Crow, and Graylin James next August. Great show, sounds like to me.
1: On TV, Troy Jackson says,
2: "You should keep more of what you earn."
1: But Jackson's actual record in Augusta means Mainers pay more and keep far less. Your property taxes were already too high. Then Jackson's failed leadership in Augusta made it worse. As president of the Maine Senate, Troy raised property taxes on Maine seniors, voting twice to eliminate property tax relief. And under Jackson's failed leadership, Mainers paid more of their income on property taxes than any other state in the country. It's part of Troy's troubling pattern of making your life cost more. Maine electric bills surged 36%, the highest increase in America. And Maine had the highest property taxes in America. Look at his record. Troy Jackson made Maine more expensive, and you're paying the price.
3: I'm Susan Collins, candidate for Senate, and I've approved this message.
1: Paid for by Collins for Senator.
4: I'm Ross Ingram. Here's what's happening in Canada.
5: The Royal Canadian Mounted Police says it's aware of an ongoing FBI investigation into a report that hackers gained access to tens of millions of government-issued identity records across North America, including Canadian driver's licenses. Canadians are now being warned to stay vigilant for bad actors that can exploit personal data. The breach, if confirmed, could be one of the largest ever exposures of government-issued identity documents in North America, creating risks of identity theft and fraud for tens of millions of people. The situation, which is still unfolding and which still has numerous unanswered questions, appears to have begun on September the 1st. Neither the RCMP nor the Canadian Cybersecurity Center said whether the numbers are accurate, but it's thought roughly 153 million stolen identity documents from people in the United States and Canada are involved. Initial reports indicate the hack originated in Russia. It's reported that high-ranking American government officials had their data exposed, including Pete Hegseth, the U.S. Defense Secretary. A 31-year-old Calgary man has been charged after he allegedly made a threat on Prime Minister Mark Carney's life. RCMP's Integrated National Security Enforcement Team, known as INSET, the assistants of the Calgary Police Service, arrested and charged Jamie DaCosta with uttering a threat against the Prime Minister of Canada. DaCosta appeared in the Alberta Court of Justice in Calgary on September 15th, but the matter was put over until Friday. Police say security continues to be a concern for public figures within Canada and abroad, a situation that calls for increased vigilance. A Nova Scotia woman says she doesn't know who her family buried 8 years ago after the new owners of an Annapolis Valley funeral home recently revealed her father's remains were still in storage. Amanda Sabian says her family buried what they were told were the cremated remains of her father, Hendrik Sabian, alongside other late family members in the spring of 2018. Last week, her sister received an email from East Coast Memorial. The new owners asked the family to pick up Hank Sabian's remains. Several other people on social media are sharing similar stories about the remains of their loved ones. Provincial officials confirm they are investigating the mix-up.
4: Those are some of the stories making news today in the Maritimes and across Canada. This is the Atlantic News Network.

0: fine, because you're mine, I walk the line.
1: This day in country music history now, way back in 1928, born on this day in Duncan, Oklahoma, was American steel guitar player and songwriter Ralph Mooney. He was inducted into the Steel Guitar Hall of Fame in 1983 and was the original steel guitarist in Merle Haggard's band, The Strangers, also in Waylon Jennings' band, The Wailers. Mooney co-wrote Crazy Arms with Chuck Seals. The song was Ray Price's first number one country hit in 1956. Mooney passed away March 20 of 2011. In 1946, born on this day in Hampton, Arkansas, was Wood Newton, songwriter and musician based in Nashville, Tennessee. In 1978 and 79, Newton charted the singles Last Exit for Love, Lock, Stock, and Barrel, and Julie, Do I Ever Cross Your Mind? He later became a songwriter for other artists with his credits, including Razzie Bailey's number one single, Midnight Holler.
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2: But let's look at what Troy Jackson did in Augusta. When Jackson was state Senate president, his son was one of the highest paid lobbyists in town. Special interests paid his son, and Jackson changed his positions. It was reported that Jackson, quote, flipped his position as his son lobbied. The Portland Press Herald reported Jackson flipped a lot. And Jackson's family has raked in nearly $200,000 lobbying. One company opposed a bill cracking down on their emissions. They paid Jackson's son thousands, and magically the bill they opposed with Troy Jackson in charge, it just went away. Coincidence or corruption? 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

In 1950, born on this day in Darby, Florida, was David Bellamy, singer-songwriter of the Bellamy Brothers. The duo had success in the 1970s and 1980s, starting with the release of their crossover hit, Let Your Love Flow. In 1976, a number one single on the Billboard Hot 100. 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Wow. In 1953, born on this day in Monroe, Louisiana, was Michael Rhodes, bass player known for his session work. Rhodes has worked with Rodney Crowell, Winona Judd, Dixie Chicks, Reba McEntire, Tanya Tucker, Hank Williams Jr., Roseanne Cash, Vince Gill, Dolly Parton, Randy Travis, Faith Hill, Toby Keith, and Kenny Chesney. Rhodes passed away March 4th, 2023 at the age of 69 from pancreatic cancer. I'll be back with more in a bit.

0: be cowboy.
1: In 1969, Johnny Cash was at number one on the Billboard Country Singles chart with A Boy Named Sue. The song tells a tale of a young man's quest for revenge on a father who abandoned him at 3 years of age and whose only contribution to his entire life was naming him Sue, commonly a feminine name, which results in the young man suffering from ridicule and harassment by everyone he meets in his travels. In 1974, John Denver was at number one on the U.S. country album chart with Back Home Again. The multi-platinum album contained the hit singles Annie's Song, Back Home Again, and Sweet Surrender. In 1974, Dolly Parton released her 14th solo studio album, Love Is Like a Butterfly. The title track was the third consecutive single to reach number one on the country charts for Parton. For the few years before her pop chart success, Butterfly was considered Parton's signature song and was used as a theme song for her 1976 syndicated musical series entitled Dolly.
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3: Here's what politician Troy Jackson claims.
4: You don't get to buy the government that you want.
3: But let's look at what Troy Jackson did in Augusta. When Jackson was state Senate president, his son was one of the highest paid lobbyists in town. Special interests paid his son, and Jackson changed his positions. It was reported that Jackson, quote, flipped his position as his son lobbied. The Portland Press Herald reported Jackson flipped a lot. And Jackson's family has raked in nearly $200,000 lobbying. One company opposed a bill cracking down on their emissions. They paid Jackson's son thousands, and magically, the bill they opposed with Troy Jackson in charge, it just went away. Coincidence or corruption? You decide. Troy Jackson's just another dirty politician. SLF PAC paid for and is responsible for the content of this advertising. Not authorized by any candidate or candidates committee. 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

This event is a bit away as well, but it's Lenny's Haunted Hayride happening October 9 and 10 and 16 and 17, as well as the 23rd and 24th of October. Held at the Lenny's Fire Station, 1811 Bangor Road, just past the blinking light, $10 a ticket.

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1: One final look at the weather on my program for today. For today, it's mostly sunny with a high near 74 degrees Fahrenheit or 23 Celsius. Tomorrow, partly sunny with a high near 70 or 21 C. Friday, mostly sunny with a high near 69 or 21 C. Saturday, mostly sunny with a high near 63 or 17 C. Sunday, partly sunny with a chance of showers, high near 61 or 16 C. And Monday, mostly sunny with a slight chance of showers, with a high near 62 degrees or 17 degrees Celsius.
2: Paul LePage.
3: I was 11 in the hospital. My father handed me this coin. He said, "Tell the doctors you fell down the stairs."
2: Paul's father handed him a 50-cent coin. Paul took it, left the hospital, never moving back home. He was homeless on the streets in Lewiston until two local families took him in.
3: I know what it's like when every dollar matters. That's why as governor, I cut income taxes for working people and ended gas tax increases.
2: Paul LePage knows Maine families cannot afford high taxes. And he knows politicians who have a history of voting for higher taxes and fees will likely do it again. He disagrees with them. Paul LePage opposes higher taxes.
3: I'm Paul LePage, candidate for Congress. I approve this message because in Congress, I'll always fight for Maine.
2: Paid for by Paul LePage for Congress.
4: I'm Ross Ingram. Here's what's happening in Canada.
5: The Royal Canadian Mounted Police says it's aware of an ongoing FBI investigation into a report that hackers gained access to tens of millions of government-issued identity records across North America, including Canadian driver's licenses. Canadians are now being warned to stay vigilant for bad actors that can exploit personal data. The breach, if confirmed, could be one of the largest ever exposures of government-issued identity documents in North America, creating risks of identity theft and fraud for tens of millions of people. The situation, which is still unfolding and which still has numerous unanswered questions, appears to have begun on September the 1st. Neither the RCMP nor the Canadian Cybersecurity Center said whether the numbers are accurate, but it's thought roughly 153 million stolen identity documents from people in the United States and Canada are involved. Initial reports indicate the hack originated in Russia. It's reported that high-ranking American government officials had their data exposed, including Pete Hegseth, the U.S. Defense Secretary. A 31-year-old Calgary man has been charged after he allegedly made a threat on Prime Minister Mark Carney's life. RCMP's Integrated National Security Enforcement Team, known as INSET, the assistants of the Calgary Police Service, arrested and charged Jamie DaCosta with uttering a threat against the Prime Minister of Canada. DaCosta appeared in the Alberta Court of Justice in Calgary on September 15th, but the matter was put over until Friday. Police say security continues to be a concern for public figures within Canada and abroad, a situation that calls for increased vigilance. A Nova Scotia woman says she doesn't know who her family buried 8 years ago after the new owners of an Annapolis Valley funeral home recently revealed her father's remains were still in storage. Amanda Sabian says her family buried what they were told were the cremated remains of her father, Hendrik Sabian, alongside other late family members in the spring of 2018. Last week, her sister received an email from East Coast Memorial. The new owners asked the family to pick up Hank Sabian's remains. Several other people on social media are sharing similar stories about the remains of their loved ones. Provincial officials confirm they are investigating the mix-up.
4: Those are some of the stories making news today in the Maritimes and across Canada. This is the Atlantic News Network.

0: Breaking news this hour from Town Hall. I'm Rich Thomason. Two fatal accidents in the same Los Angeles neighborhood.
1: A crash occurred between a bus and a vehicle, sending multiple people to the hospital. We know that others were left in critical condition. Then there was a crash of a helicopter that crashed near the scene.
0: L.A. Mayor Karen Bass says three people were killed in the helicopter crash. At least two fatalities reported from the earlier vehicle collision. The helicopter belongs to a TV station that was reporting on the initial accident. To regulate or not to regulate? The question of government oversight is fueling debate over the future of artificial intelligence, with voices on both sides of the issue. And now some of the captains of AI are chiming in.
2: Speaking at the annual Dreamforce conference in San Francisco, OpenAI's Sam Altman said he was confident that the industry could police itself when it came to AI safety. And there was a similar message from NVIDIA's chief executive, Jensen Huang, at the same gathering. He said the development of AI did not call for any new rules to govern it, and that companies should be left to decide standards and safety. The U.S. government's response to AI has been very hands-off, despite growing calls for tighter regulation.
0: The BBC's Lily Jamali, President Trump fears a tighter government regulation could hamstring American AI firms, allowing communist China to take the lead in setting worldwide standards for artificial intelligence. FBI Director Kash Patel says it's a first. The Bureau has captured all 10 fugitives on its infamous most wanted list. Patel says the worst of the worst are being rounded up all across the globe. Muslim nations across the world are condemning an attempted drone strike on Mecca. The attack was thwarted by the Saudis, who call it a red line for them. On Wall Street, the Dow futures up 159 points. NASDAQ futures ahead 164. More on these stories at townhall.com.
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0: It's been a deadly building collapse in Gaza. At least 19 people killed, dozens injured.
5: Among the dead were 8 children and 5 women, according to the Gaza Health Ministry. The toll's expected to rise as more bodies are recovered from the wreckage. Video shows civil defense crews surveying the wreckage and using bulldozers to dig out people, including children. The building had been partially destroyed in an Israeli strike earlier in the war. It was not immediately clear what's caused this collapse, but in Gaza, where the majority of buildings have been damaged or destroyed, dozens of multi-story structures have collapsed throughout the war, particularly during winter weather. I'm Charles Tuladesma.
0: The Trump administration reportedly plans a $2.8 billion arms sale to Israel. Powerful 2,000-pound bombs are said to be included in that pending arms deal. The deal has yet to be finalized, that according to administration sources. News and analysis, townhall.com. A high-profile basketball star expresses thoughts on the next WNBA commissioner.
6: Indiana Fever guard Sophie Cunningham told reporters that she had discussed the soon-to-be-vacant WNBA commissioner's position with Adam Silver after the NBA commissioner reached out to her. Cunningham spoke at practice Monday as the league remains on its World Cup break. Current WNBA commissioner Kathy Engelbert recently announced she will retire at the end of the year. And while the outspoken Cunningham has plenty of thoughts about what traits are needed as the league's next leader, she didn't offer any names for the position. It's not unusual for Silver to speak with players in either the NBA or the WNBA about issues pertaining to either league. Keith Peters reporting.
0: The Federal Reserve checks in later today. Economists expect the central bank will be announcing that it's hiking interest rates in a bid to lower inflation. President Trump would like to see the Fed lower rates, give the economy a boost. Townhall.com.
7: Keep Partly sunny skies expected for the day today with isolated showers late in the morning, a high near 71 or 22 Celsius. For tonight, partly cloudy, a low around 44 or 7 C. Tomorrow, partly sunny skies, a high near 68 or 20 Celsius. Friday calls for mostly sunny skies with a chance of showers early, a high near 65 or 18 C. Saturday, sunny, a high near 61 or 16 C. Sunday, partly sunny with a slight chance of showers in the afternoon, a high near 63, 17 C. Monday, mostly sunny skies, a high near 64, 18 C. Tuesday, mostly sunny as well, a high near 65, that's 18 degrees Celsius. Okay.

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0: On TV, Troy Jackson says,
1: "You should keep more of what you earn."
0: But Jackson's actual record in Augusta means Mainers pay more and keep far less. Your property taxes were already too high. Then Jackson's failed leadership in Augusta made it worse. As president of the Maine Senate, Troy raised property taxes on Maine seniors, voting twice to eliminate property tax relief. And under Jackson's failed leadership, Mainers paid more of their income on property taxes than any other state in the country. It's part of Troy's troubling pattern of making your life cost more. Maine electric bills surged 36%, the highest increase in America. And Maine had the highest property taxes in America. Look at his record. Troy Jackson made Maine more expensive, and you're paying the price.
2: I'm Susan Collins, candidate for Senate, and I've approved this message.
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1: Here's what politician Troy Jackson claims.
2: You don't get to buy the government that you want.
1: But let's look at what Troy Jackson did in Augusta. When Jackson was state Senate president, his son was one of the highest paid lobbyists in town. Special interests paid his son, and Jackson changed his positions. It was reported that Jackson, quote, flipped his position as his son lobbied. The Portland Press Herald reported Jackson flipped a lot. And Jackson's family has raked in nearly $200,000 lobbying. One company opposed

0: a bill cracking down on their emissions. They paid Jackson's son thousands, and magically, the bill they opposed with Troy Jackson in charge, it just went away. Coincidence or corruption? 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SLF PAC paid for and is responsible for the content of this advertising. 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
1: Partly sunny skies expected for the day today with isolated showers late in the morning, a high near 71 or 22 Celsius. For tonight, partly cloudy, a low around 44 or 7 C. Tomorrow, partly sunny skies, a high near 68 or 20 Celsius. Friday calls for mostly sunny skies with a chance of showers early, a high near 65 or 18 C. Saturday, sunny, a high near 61 or 16 C. Sunday, partly sunny with a slight chance of showers in the afternoon, a high near 63, 17 C. Monday, mostly sunny skies, a high near 64, 18 C. Tuesday, mostly sunny as well, a high near 65, that's 18 degrees Celsius.

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I dreamed I went to hillbilly heaven, and you know who greeted me at the gate? The old cowboy philosopher himself, Will Rogers. He said to me, he said, Tex, the big boss of the riders up here has asked me to kind of show you around. And right over yonder's a couple of your old compadres. My, was I glad to see them. Carson Robinson and the Mississippi Blue.

He introduced me to Wiley Post, and he showed me the Hall of Fame with all the gold guitars and fiddles hanging on the wall. Then he said, Tex, step over this way. There are two more of your friends I know you'll want to see. They're waiting for you. And there they were, standing side by side, smiling at me. Hank Williams and Johnny Horton.

Then I ask him who else he expected within the next, say, 100 years. He handed me a large book covered with stardust. Will called it the Big Tally Book. In it were many names, and each name was branded in pure gold. I began to read some of them as I turned the pages. Red Foley, Ernest Tubb, Gene Autry, Roy Acuff, Eddie Arnold, Tennessee Ernie, Eddie Dean, Andy Griffith, Roy Rogers, Tex Ritter. Wow. Tex Ritter. Oh, well, that's when I woke up. And I'm sorry I did, because...

0: This event is up in the Oxbow. My grandmother Hilda was a school teacher up in the Oxbow. I'm guessing back in the 30s, because my mother was born in the 30s and she was just a little girl. But she taught in a one-room schoolhouse up there in the Oxbow, so that's always been kind of near and dear to my heart. Plus, I drove a dump truck up in there in the 80s. I drove a 1963 Mack truck, 18-speed transmission twin sticker with a 14-yard dump. Oh, yeah, I did that. They're having a harvest supper, bean whole beans and bluegrass, Saturday, September 26th. And the meal's going to be from 1 p.m. to 3 p.m. The music will be from 2 p.m. to 4 p.m. And come to the Oxbow Community Center, 902 Oxbow Road, Oxbow, Maine, and enjoy a good old-fashioned harvest supper. So let's see, what do we got? I think he already said that, 1 to 3. Yes, he did. I already got all that information out there. So that's up in the Oxbow, and that is going to be September 26th.
1: On TV, Troy Jackson says,
2: "You should keep more of what you earn."
1: But Jackson's actual record in Augusta means Mainers pay more and keep far less. Your property taxes were already too high. Then Jackson's failed leadership in Augusta made it worse. As president of the Maine Senate, Troy raised property taxes on Maine seniors, voting twice to eliminate property tax relief. And under Jackson's failed leadership, Mainers paid more of their income on property taxes than any other state in the country. It's part of Troy's troubling pattern of making your life cost more. Maine electric bills surged 36%, the highest increase in America. And Maine had the highest property taxes in America. Look at his record. Troy Jackson made Maine more expensive, and you're paying the price.
3: I'm Susan Collins, candidate for Senate, and I've approved this message.
1: Paid for by Collins for Senator.
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Booger Woods. He never did do a lot of harm in the world, but he never did do no good. People didn't think too much of him. They all thought he acted funny. The old man didn't care about people anyway. All he cared about was his money. He'd stuff it all down into mason jars and he'd bury it all around. And on certain nights, if the moon was right, he'd dig it.

The Cable Boys was white trash who lived over on Carver's Creek. They were mean as a snake and sneaky as a cat and belligerent when they'd speak. One night the oldest brother said, y'all meet me in the woolly swamp later, and we'll take old Lucius's money and we'll feed him to the alligators. They found the old man out in the back with a shovel in his hand, 13 rusty mason jars.

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They could hear that old man laughing in a voice as loud as thunder. That's been 50 years ago, and you can go by there yet. There's a spot in the yard in the back of that shack where the ground is always wet.

0: Music in Bridgewater this Thursday night starts at 6. Usually they start eating about 7, so if you want a good meal and want some good entertainment, some good music, some good fun, some good dancing if you want, or you can just sit there and enjoy the sights. And let me tell you what, there's sights to be seen in Bridgewater on Thursday nights at the Oddfellows Hall. Starts at 6 o'clock. I don't know how many more they're going to have, because when the weather gets cold, they shut her down.
1: Paul LePage.
2: I was 11 in the hospital. My father handed me this coin. He said, tell the doctors you fell down the stairs.
1: Paul's father handed him a 50-cent coin. Paul took it, left the hospital, never moving back home. He was homeless on the streets in Lewiston until two local families took him in.
2: I know what it's like when every dollar matters. That's why as governor, I cut income taxes for working people and ended gas tax increases.
1: Paul LePage knows Maine families cannot afford high taxes. And he knows politicians who have a history of voting for higher taxes and fees will likely do it again. He disagrees with them. Paul LePage opposes higher taxes.
2: I'm Paul LePage, candidate for Congress. I approve this message because in Congress, I'll always fight for Maine.
1: Paid for by Paul LePage for Congress.
3: Partly sunny skies expected for the day today with isolated showers late in the morning, a high near 71 or 22 Celsius. For tonight, partly cloudy, a low around 44 or 7 C. Tomorrow, partly sunny skies, a high near 68 or 20 Celsius. Friday calls for mostly sunny skies with a chance of showers early, a high near 65 or 18 C. Saturday, sunny, a high near 61 or 16 C. Sunday, partly sunny with a slight chance of showers in the afternoon, a high near 63, 17 C. Monday, mostly sunny skies, a high near 64, 18 C. Tuesday, mostly sunny as well, a high near 65, that's 18 degrees Celsius. Okay.

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6: We was hunting bear for the rocking chair out on I-40, dodging bucks in pickup trucks in West New Mexico. It was a cloudy day and me and old Jay was just about bored to tears. But we come awake when a CB break come a-ringing loud and clear. And we heard this voice that we ain't never heard before saying...
7: Break 19, I'm CB Savage. Hi, all you 18-wheelers. Anyone seen any smoky bears? How about some bear smokies? CB Savage here. Come on.
6: Well, I looked at Jay and I said, hey, did you hear what I just heard? He nodded his head and his face got red and he never said a word. We both reached for the mic, thinking we might just answer that 19 call. When that CB device come back to life, just a lisping wall to wall. And that unusual voice came on again, saying,
7: Break 19 again. This is your one and only CB Savage. Mercy sakes, good bodies. Could I please have your 20? I'd settle for a big 10-4. Mercy, mercy. How about a milepost? Listen, you can't keep your hammers down forever, you know. Speak to me, pedal pumpers. How about it?
6: Well, the box went dead and we looked straight ahead and didn't say a word at all. We had four in the chair and the door back there, but nobody'd answer that call. A while went by and Jay and I, we started breathing again. We figured this stranger was plumb out of range when all at once he'd come back in. And it was that same odd voice saying,
7: Breakers, breakers, any takers? Hi, hi, it's me again. I'm in your chair and I love it there. Say, you truckers really know how to take a person for a ride. Speak to me, you diesel demons. I'd love to get to know your handles. CB Savage here. Come on, come on.
6: I grabbed the mic and I held it tight and my hand began to sweat. I looked at Jay and he was grinning away like a big old bird-fed cat. So I put down the talker and turned up the squawker and got a good grip on the wheel. I decided the trucker that answered this duck sure as heck wasn't gonna be me. About that time, that weird voice came back on again, saying,
7: Yoo-hoo, breakaroo. Hi-hi, you Jim Dandy Jimmy Jammers, you. Do I ever have a surprise for you? If you listen real close, you'll find my voice is changing. And if you'll start checking your rear views, you'll find you got company. Five plain white smokies dressing up for a ticket writing party. Y'all were so busy copying my put-on, you didn't notice your little convoy was being infiltrated. You can start shutting them down anytime now. This is your CB Savage, the Smokey's friend. Wall to wall and treetop tall. That is all. Bye-bye.
8: Our Monticello Threads of Hope thrift store will be open this weekend. It'll be open Friday 9 to 4, Saturday 9 to 3. Yes, we got new stuff. We got all kinds of new stuff in there. We've worked all day yesterday getting everything set up. We got some pallets of building materials that just came in, so some brand new things for you to look at there. And some of the other stuff's getting moved around so you can kind of see it a little better. We got all kinds of totes. They've been topped off and rounded up, and they're big as ever, and get yourself in here this weekend, Friday 9 to 4, Saturday 9 to 3, at our Monticello Threads of Hope thrift store in Monticello, right on Route 1, and you can't miss it. You don't want to miss it, and watch out for flying shopping carts, because they're always flying out the door, and we got freebies. We always have freebies. I ain't going to tell you what they are. You're going to have to come see.
9: I'm Troy Jackson. I'm a fifth-generation logger from Allegash. It was a terrible feeling as a parent. I'd work 80 hours a week in the woods, and there still wouldn't be enough at the end of the week. You know, I never got a chance to see my kids grow up, and I still didn't make enough for what we needed. It was paycheck to paycheck, struggling to get by in the richest country in the world. The people in power aren't suddenly going to make it easy for all of us. That's why I've been fighting back. To cut taxes for working people and to protect Social Security and Medicare, health care that everyone can afford, and no more tax cuts for billionaires. Because you should keep more of what you earn. And the only people that are saying that it can't be done are the ones in power that want to keep helping the wealthiest in this country. Mainers aren't looking for a handout, but we all deserve a fair shot. I'm Troy Jackson. I'm running for Senate, and I approve this message.
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1: Southern Aroostook Agricultural Center Museum gonna be having their monthly supper. This time it's roast pork supper Saturday, September 19th. It'll have all the fixings, and that's gonna be from 4:30 until 6 p.m. $12 per person. You can dine in or you can take it out. It's $12 per person. You can't beat that with a stick. Now, if you don't know where the Southern Aroostook Agricultural Museum is, it's right on Route 1 in Littleton, right beside the pit stop. That's the new, or not a new, it's a gas station, but a friend of mine, Dave Beals, just purchased that recently. He's got some great stuff there. So stop in and say hi to anybody at the pit stop. Say Dixie Lee sent you. And get yourself to Southern Aroostook Agricultural Museum right there on Route 1 in Littleton. And that's going to be on September 19th. That's going to be a roast pork supper. And they say you can't beat that with a stick. I know you can't beat that price. Where can you eat a meal for $12 with all the fixings?
2: On TV, Troy Jackson says,
3: you should keep more of what you earn.
2: But Jackson's actual record in Augusta means Mainers pay more and keep far less. Your property taxes were already too high. Then Jackson's failed leadership in Augusta made it worse. As president of the Maine Senate, Troy raised property taxes on Maine seniors, voting twice to eliminate property tax relief. And under Jackson's failed leadership, Mainers paid more of their income on property taxes than any other state in the country. It's part of Troy's troubling pattern of making your life cost more. Maine electric bills surged 36%, the highest increase in America. And Maine had the highest property taxes in America. Look at his record. Troy Jackson made Maine more expensive, and you're paying the price.
4: I'm Susan Collins, candidate for Senate, and I've approved this message.
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1: Partly sunny skies expected for the day today with isolated showers late in the morning, a high near 71 or 22 Celsius. For tonight, partly cloudy, a low around 44 or 7 C. Tomorrow, partly sunny skies, a high near 68 or 20 Celsius. Friday calls for mostly sunny skies with a chance of showers early, a high near 65 or 18 C. Saturday, sunny, a high near 61 or 16 C. Sunday, partly sunny with a slight chance of showers in the afternoon, a high near 63, 17 C. Monday, mostly sunny skies, a high near 64, 18 C. Tuesday, mostly sunny as well, a high near 65, that's 18 degrees Celsius. Okay.

0: cannoli, I cannot believe it's time for the Linnea's Haunted Hayride. So start planning now, folks, because you don't want to miss it. I'll tell you what, I've been down to that, and it's about the scariest thing I've ever got myself into. And sometimes I get there and think, why did I come back to this? Because it scares me every time, in a fun way. Lots of fun, lots of work goes into that. That's going to be happening a bunch of weekends in October. Take the family and go. Of course, the family needs to be old enough to be able to handle it. And I would suggest at least 12 years old and up, because it is a scary escapade. Lots of fun, though, and lots of work goes into that by the people there in Linnea's. So it's going to be October 9th, 10th, 16th, and 17th, 23rd, and 24th. So you got 3 weekends that you can get yourself down there, but that is a fun trip through the woods and getting yourself a little bit scared, or maybe sometimes a lot scared. That's going to be at Linnea's Fire Station. That's 1811 Bangor Road, is just past the blinking light. $10 a ticket. So go check that out. It is fun, I will tell you that.
1: Here's what politician Troy Jackson claims.
2: You don't get to buy the government that you want.
1: But let's look at what Troy Jackson did in Augusta. When Jackson was state senate president, his son was one of the highest paid lobbyists in town. Special interests paid his son, and Jackson changed his positions. It was reported that Jackson, quote, flipped his position as his son lobbied. The Portland Press Herald reported Jackson flipped a lot. And Jackson's family has raked in nearly $200,000 lobbying. One company opposed a bill cracking down on their emissions. They paid Jackson's son thousands, and magically the bill they opposed with Troy Jackson in charge, it just went away. Coincidence or corruption? You decide. Troy Jackson's just another dirty politician. SLF PAC paid for and is responsible for the content of this advertising. Not authorized by any candidate or candidate's committee. SenateLeadershipFund.org.
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I never made much money because I couldn't make no time. Used to be a running battle between old Smokey and me. But now I got a 6-foot Shakespeare, me and OCB. Well, tonight I got the front door. Can't always have the rocking chair. Pigpen's got the back door closed, just holding me on the air. Just checked out the west door. Roadhog said, you're clean. Looks like a money-making run for me and OCB. Now Ace the Blue-Eyed Indian still runs with Single Drive. Old Single Drive, he's a ratchet jaw, but he keeps the night alive. And Jelly Jack, that beaver nut chicken, covers on the seat. We're looking for a red pinto, me and OCB. There's old Circle City Peddler. Boy, he's getting fat. He makes his turn at Derby Town. I couldn't live like that. Chicken Coops is open, so is DOT. Hey, appreciate that info, Cisco, me and OCB. That California devil, he's down at Marker 25. He just hollered, breaker, breaker, them bushes are alive. Now comb your hair, they're taking pictures down at 23. We'll give them an old five-five smile, me and OCB. Just look at that four-wheel bear bait just blew off my back door. Old Smokey's gonna get him. Yeah, that's a big 10-4. Now Hawkeye's had the hammer down since Nashville, Tennessee. He just saved some green stamps thanks to me and OCB. 8-Ball from Shaky City, he's talking to a date. He's coming on to that Cupid doll who sounds like a pretty face. If she'd give me a breaker, I'd tell her to go down to 3. Now she might be running single, like me and OCB. Windy City Charlie, he's down at Marker 9. I just checked my 20 and I ain't running fur behind. Me and this 18-wheeler, we're just about home free. Made good time, didn't pay one fine, me and OCB. Yeah, come on, come on. Yeah, come on in there, Roadrunner. Yeah, that's a big 10-4. Yeah, that's Continental Cowboys home 20. Yeah, we'll see you on the flip-flops. Yeah, keep

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0: lived in Bridgewater a long time ago. He's one of that what I call the original cast. He was born and raised in Bridgewater. That's Carl Bradbury. And he's here on the phone to talk about an event that he's going to participate in a couple of two or three days and would like your help. So, Carl, what are you doing?
1: Hi, Dixie. Appreciate your time. What I'm participating in, and this is my third year, it's the Make-A-Wish Maine Trailblaze Challenge 23.4-mile hike. It's held in the Sugarloaf area. It's to raise money for kids in the state of Maine to grant wishes for those that have with critical illnesses.
0: How can people support you? So you're actually looking for people to sponsor you in this event. Is that correct? So you can raise funds?
1: That's correct. The event has a overall goal that we're trying to reach. And we also, as a team, I have a 5-member team. We're trying to help increase our goal to help the overall event. 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
0: Okay, so you have a Facebook link, and your Facebook, that's Carl Bradbury, C-A-R-L Bradbury. Is there anything else that they need to know to find you? And I will post it on my link, and we'll post it on the Classic Country 94.7 Kix FM's Facebook page as well. So if people want to support it, they can go to that link and support your efforts to support this event. And this is statewide, so it's not something just for Southern Maine. It's for the entire state, correct?
1: That is correct. And their last fiscal year was just finished up August 31st. They granted 92 wishes, and wishes went to all 16 counties. The main office is in Scarborough, but there has been wishes granted from Fort Kent to Kittery.
0: That's right, and I think all of us probably know somebody or have heard of somebody that's had a wish granted, which is a wonderful program. So if you want to help Carl in this event, when is it? When's this happening?
1: The actual hike is Saturday, September 19th. So we're talking a week from this Saturday.
0: So we got a few days. So people, if you'd like to support Carl and his efforts to do this hike and to help people, help kids and families throughout the entire state of Maine for the Make-A-Wish Foundation, you can go to Carl Bradbury's Facebook page, and there's a link there. And I will share it on my Facebook page as well as Classic Country 94.7 Kix FM. 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
2: I'm Troy Jackson. I'm a fifth-generation logger from Allegash. It was a terrible feeling as a parent. I'd work 80 hours a week in the woods, and there still wouldn't be enough at the end of the week. You know, I never got a chance to see my kids grow up, and I still didn't make enough for what we needed. It was paycheck to paycheck, struggling to get by in the richest country in the world. The people in power aren't suddenly going to make it easy for all of us. That's why I've been fighting back. To cut taxes for working people and to protect Social Security and Medicare, health care that everyone can afford, and no more tax cuts for billionaires. Because you should keep more of what you earn. And the only people that are saying that it can't be done are the ones in power that want to keep helping the wealthiest in this country. Mainers aren't looking for a handout, but we all deserve a fair shot. I'm Troy Jackson. I'm running for Senate, and I approve this message.
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1: Well, I guess it was back in 63 when eating my cooking got the better of me, so I asked this little girl I was going with to be my wife. Well, she said she would, so I said I do. But I'd have said I wouldn't if I'd have just knew how saying I do was gonna screw up all of my life. Well, the first few years weren't all that bad. I'll never forget the good times we had, cause I'm reminded every month when I send her the child support. Well, it wasn't too long till the lust all died, and I'll admit I wasn't too surprised the day I come home and found my suitcase sitting out on the porch.

ain't heard nothing yet. Why, they give her the color television set, then they give her the house, the kids, and both of the cars. See? Well, then they start talking about child support, alimony, and the cost of the court. Didn't take me long to figure out how far in the toilet I was. I'm telling you, they have made a mistake, cause it adds up to more than this cowboy makes. Besides, everything I ever had worth taking, they've already took. While she's living like a queen on alimony, I'm working two shifts.

0: I let my wife told it I'm gonna be carrying food stamps. You get it, Judge? I'm gonna be just. That's not funny, huh?
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0: a man. Oh, calm down, not that kind of man. I'm looking for a man that approached me a couple of weeks ago down at St. Mary's in Holton when I was passing out the senior food boxes. He came up to me and he said, I'd like to help you fix your ramp. Well, I need help fixing my ramp. I can't remember for the life of me what your name was, you told me, but I didn't have time to deal with everything right then because I was slinging food like I usually am. So if you're the guy, if you're the man that came up and said, I'd like to help you with your ramp, come on in and see us at Monticello Threads Hope Thrift Store. We'll be there Friday and Saturday, and I would love to have a little chat with you because we got to do some work on that ramp.
1: On TV, Troy Jackson says,
2: you should keep more of what you earn.
1: But Jackson's actual record in Augusta means Mainers pay more and keep far less. Your property taxes were already too high. Then Jackson's failed leadership in Augusta made it worse. As president of the Maine Senate, Troy raised property taxes on Maine seniors, voting twice to eliminate property tax relief. And under Jackson's failed leadership, Mainers paid more of their income on property taxes than any other state in the country. It's part of Troy's troubling pattern of making your life cost more. Maine electric bills surged 36%, the highest increase in America. And Maine had the highest property taxes in America. Look at his record. Troy Jackson made Maine more expensive, and you're paying the price.
3: I'm Susan Collins, candidate for Senate, and I've approved this message.
1: Paid for by Collins for Senator.
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6: Partly sunny skies expected for the day today with isolated showers late in the morning, a high near 71 or 22 Celsius. For tonight, partly cloudy, a low around 44 or 7 C. Tomorrow, partly sunny skies, a high near 68 or 20 Celsius. Friday calls for mostly sunny skies with a chance of showers early, a high near 65 or 18 C. Saturday, sunny, a high near 61 or 16 C. Sunday, partly sunny with a slight chance of showers in the afternoon, a high near 63, 17 C. Monday, mostly sunny skies, a high near 64, 18 C. Tuesday, mostly sunny as well, a high near 65, that's 18 degrees Celsius. Okay.

0: that's it for today. You all have yourself a great rest of the day. I'll see you back here tomorrow at 10 o'clock on the Dixie Lee Show.
1: Paul LePage.
2: I was 11 in the hospital. My father handed me this coin. He said, tell the doctors you fell down the stairs.
1: Paul's father handed him a 50-cent coin. Paul took it, left the hospital, never moving back home. 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
1: 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Paul LePage opposes higher taxes.
2: I'm Paul LePage, candidate for Congress. I approve this message because in Congress, I'll always fight for Maine.
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4: 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Here's what's happening in Canada.
5: The Royal Canadian Mounted Police says it's aware of an ongoing FBI investigation into a report that hackers gained access to tens of millions of government-issued identity records across North America, including Canadian driver's licenses. Canadians are now being warned to stay vigilant for bad actors that can exploit personal data. The breach, if confirmed, could be one of the largest ever exposures of government-issued identity documents in North America, creating risks of identity theft and fraud for tens of millions of people. The situation, which is still unfolding and which still has numerous unanswered questions, appears to have begun on September the 1st. Neither the RCMP nor the Canadian Cybersecurity Center said whether the numbers are accurate, but it's thought roughly 153 million stolen identity documents from people in the United States and Canada are involved. Initial reports indicate the hack originated in Russia. It's reported that high-ranking American government officials had their data exposed, including Pete Hegseth, the U.S. Defense Secretary. A 31-year-old Calgary man has been charged after he allegedly made a threat on Prime Minister Mark Carney's life. RCMP's Integrated National Security Enforcement Team, known as INSET, the Assistance of the Calgary Police Service, arrested and charged Jamie DaCosta with uttering a threat against the Prime Minister of Canada. DaCosta appeared in the Alberta Court of Justice in Calgary on September 15th, but the matter was put over until Friday. Police say security continues to be a concern for public figures within Canada and abroad, a situation that calls for increased vigilance. A Nova Scotia woman says she doesn't know who her family buried 8 years ago after the new owners of an Annapolis Valley funeral home recently revealed her father's remains were still in storage. Amanda Sabian says her family buried what they were told were the cremated remains of her father, Hendrik Sabian, alongside other late family members, in the spring of 2018. Last week, her sister received an email from East Coast Memorial. The new owners asked the family to pick up Hank Sabian's remains. Several other people on social media are sharing similar stories about the remains of their loved ones. Provincial officials confirm they are investigating the mix-up.
4: Those are some of the stories making news today in the Maritimes and across Canada. This is the Atlantic News Network.
6: Kicks FM weather. partly sunny skies expected for the day today, with isolated showers late in the morning, a high near 71 or 22 Celsius. For tonight, partly cloudy, a low around 44 or 7 C. Tomorrow, partly sunny skies, a high near 68 or 20 Celsius. Friday calls for mostly sunny skies with a chance of showers early, a high near 65 or 18 C. Saturday, sunny, a high near 61 or 16 C. Sunday, partly sunny with a slight chance of showers in the afternoon, a high near 63, 17 C. Monday, mostly sunny skies, a high near 64, 18 C. Tuesday, mostly sunny as well, a high near 65, that's 18 degrees Celsius. Okay.

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0: On TV, Troy Jackson says,
1: "You should keep more of what you earn."
0: But Jackson's actual record in Augusta means Mainers pay more and keep far less. Your property taxes were already too high. Then Jackson's failed leadership in Augusta made it worse. As president of the Maine Senate, Troy raised property taxes on Maine seniors, voting twice to eliminate property tax relief. And under Jackson's failed leadership, Mainers paid more of their income on property taxes than any other state in the country. It's part of Troy's troubling pattern of making your life cost more. Maine electric bills surged 36%, the highest increase in America. And Maine had the highest property taxes in America. Look at his record. Troy Jackson made Maine more expensive, and you're paying the price.
2: I'm Susan Collins, candidate for Senate, and I've approved this message.
0: Paid for by Collins for Senator.
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3: 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It's great.

0: Here's what politician Troy Jackson claims.
1: You don't get to buy the government that you want.
0: But let's look at what Troy Jackson did in Augusta. When Jackson was state Senate president, his son was one of the highest paid lobbyists in town. Special interests paid his son, and Jackson changed his positions. It was reported that Jackson, quote, flipped his position as his son lobbied. The Portland Press Herald reported Jackson flipped a lot. And Jackson's family has raked in nearly $200,000 lobbying. One company opposed a bill cracking down on their emissions. They paid Jackson's son thousands, and magically, the bill they opposed with Troy Jackson in charge, it just went away. Coincidence or corruption? You decide. Troy Jackson's just another dirty politician. SLF PAC paid for and is responsible for the content of this advertising. Not authorized by any candidate or candidates committee. 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
2: Kiss FM weather. Partly sunny skies expected for the day today with isolated showers late in the morning, a high near 71 or 22 Celsius. For tonight, partly cloudy, a low around 44 or 7 C. Tomorrow, partly sunny skies, a high near 68 or 20 Celsius. Friday calls for mostly sunny skies with a chance of showers early, a high near 65 or 18 C. Saturday, sunny, a high near 61 or 16 C. Sunday, partly sunny with a slight chance of showers in the afternoon, a high near 63, 17 C. Monday, mostly sunny skies, a high near 64, 18 C. Tuesday, mostly sunny as well, a high near 65, that's 18 degrees Celsius. Okay.

0: Randy Travis.
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0: Patsy Cline.
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Well, life on the farm is kind of laid back. Ain't much an old country boy like me can't hack. It's early to rise, early in the sack. Thank God I'm a country boy. Well, a simple kind of life never did me no harm. Raising me a family and working on the farm. My days are all filled with an easy country charm. Thank God I'm a country boy. Well, I got me a fine wife. I got me old fiddle. When the sun's coming up, I

0: Paul LePage.
1: I was 11 in the hospital. My father handed me this coin. He said, tell the doctors you fell down the stairs.
0: Paul's father handed him a 50-cent coin. Paul took it, left the hospital, never moving back home. He was homeless on the streets in Lewiston until two local families took him in.
1: I know what it's like when every dollar matters. That's why as governor, I cut income taxes for working people and ended gas tax increases.
0: Paul LePage knows Maine families cannot afford high taxes. And he knows politicians who have a history of voting for higher taxes and fees will likely do it again. He disagrees with them. Paul LePage opposes higher taxes.
1: I'm Paul LePage, candidate for Congress. I approve this message because in Congress, I'll always fight for Maine.
0: Paid for by Paul LePage for Congress.
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3: Partly sunny skies expected for the day today with isolated showers late in the morning, a high near 71 or 22 Celsius. For tonight, partly cloudy, a low around 44 or 7 C. Tomorrow, partly sunny skies, a high near 68 or 20 Celsius. Friday calls for mostly sunny skies with a chance of showers early, a high near 65 or 18 C. Saturday, sunny, a high near 61 or 16 C. Sunday, partly sunny with a slight chance of showers in the afternoon, a high near 63, 17 C. Monday, mostly sunny skies, a high near 64, 18 C. Tuesday, mostly sunny as well, a high near 65, that's 18 degrees Celsius. Okay.

0: TV, Troy Jackson says,
1: "You should keep more of what you earn."
0: But Jackson's actual record in Augusta means Mainers pay more and keep far less. Your property taxes were already too high. Then Jackson's failed leadership in Augusta made it worse. As president of the Maine Senate, Troy raised property taxes on Maine seniors, voting twice to eliminate property tax relief. And under Jackson's failed leadership, Mainers paid more of their income on property taxes than any other state in the country. It's part of Troy's troubling pattern of making your life cost more. Maine electric bills surged 36%, the highest increase in America. And Maine had the highest property taxes in America. Look at his record. Troy Jackson made Maine more expensive, and you're paying the price.
2: I'm Susan Collins, candidate for Senate, and I've approved this message.
0: Paid for by Collins for Senator.
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0: classic country. Willie Nelson, Waylon Jennings. 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Bellamy Brothers. If I said you have a beautiful body, would you hold it against me? Darius Rucker.
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0: Here's what politician Troy Jackson claims.
1: You don't get to buy the government that you want.
0: But let's look at what Troy Jackson did in Augusta. When Jackson was state Senate president, his son was one of the highest paid lobbyists in town. Special interests paid his son, and Jackson changed his positions. It was reported that Jackson, quote, flipped his position as his son lobbied. The Portland Press Herald reported Jackson flipped a lot. And Jackson's family has raked in nearly $200,000 lobbying. One company opposed a bill cracking down on their emissions. They paid Jackson's son thousands, and magically the bill they opposed with Troy Jackson in charge, it just went away. Coincidence or corruption? You decide. Troy Jackson's just another dirty politician. SLF PAC paid for and is responsible for the content of this advertising. Not authorized by any candidate or candidates committee. 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
3: For tonight, partly cloudy, a low around 44 or 7°C. Tomorrow, partly sunny skies, a high near 68 or 20 Celsius. Friday calls for mostly sunny skies with a chance of showers early, a high near 65 or 18°C. Saturday, sunny, a high near 61 or 16°C. Sunday, partly sunny with a slight chance of showers in the afternoon, a high near 63, 17°C. Monday, mostly sunny skies, a high near 64, 18°C. Tuesday, mostly sunny as well, a high near 65, that's 18 degrees Celsius.

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And in New York's Little Italy, che bella terra. That's how they say it, they wait. And in the beer halls of Milwaukee, you'll hear the words, wie schön das Land. And it's che lindo Pais. That's what you'll hear them say along the border, down by the Rio Grande. You know, there's a lot of ways to say it, and it's a privilege to play it, 'cause a lot of good people earned it.

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0: paid lobbyists in town. Special interests paid his son. And Jackson changed his positions. It was reported that Jackson, quote, flipped his position as his son lobbied. The Portland Press-Herald reported Jackson flipped a lot. And Jackson's family has raked in nearly $200,000 lobbying. One company opposed a bill cracking down on their emissions. They paid Jackson's son thousands, and magically the bill they opposed with Troy Jackson in charge, it just went away. Coincidence or corruption? You decide. Troy Jackson's just another dirty politician. SLF PAC paid for and is responsible for the content of this advertising. 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
3: For tonight, partly cloudy, a low around 44 or 7C. Tomorrow, partly sunny skies, a high near 68 or 20 Celsius. Friday calls for mostly sunny skies with a chance of showers early, a high near 65 or 18C. Saturday, sunny, a high near 61 or 16C. Sunday, partly sunny with a slight chance of showers in the afternoon, a high near 63, 17C. Monday, mostly sunny skies, a high near 64, 18C. Tuesday, mostly sunny as well, a high near 65, that's 18 degrees Celsius. Okay.

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0: Tanya Tucker. When I die, I may not go to heaven. Tom T. Hall.
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1: On TV, Troy Jackson says,
2: "You should keep more of what you earn."
1: But Jackson's actual record in Augusta means Mainers pay more and keep far less. Your property taxes were already too high. Then Jackson's failed leadership in Augusta made it worse. As president of the Maine Senate, Troy raised property taxes on Maine seniors, voting twice to eliminate property tax relief. And under Jackson's failed leadership, Mainers paid more of their income on property taxes than any other state in the country. It's part of Troy's troubling pattern of making your life cost more. Maine electric bills surged 36%, the highest increase in America. And Maine had the highest property taxes in America. Look at his record. Troy Jackson made Maine more expensive, and you're paying the price.
3: I'm Susan Collins, candidate for Senate, and I've approved this message.
1: Paid for by Collins for Senator.
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0: Paul LePage.
1: I was 11 in the hospital. My father handed me this coin. He said, tell the doctors you fell down the stairs.
0: Paul's father handed him a 50-cent coin. 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He was homeless on the streets in Lewiston until two local families took him in.
1: I know what it's like when every dollar matters. 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
0: Paul LePage knows Maine families cannot afford high taxes. 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Paul LePage opposes higher taxes.
1: I'm Paul LePage, candidate for Congress. I approve this message because in Congress, I'll always fight for Maine.
0: Paid for by Paul LePage for Congress.
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2: For tonight, partly cloudy, a low around 44 or 7C. Tomorrow, partly sunny skies, a high near 68 or 20 Celsius. Friday calls for mostly sunny skies with a chance of showers early, a high near 65 or 18C. Saturday, sunny, a high near 61 or 16C. Sunday, partly sunny with a slight chance of showers in the afternoon, a high near 63, 17C. Monday, mostly sunny skies, a high near 64, 18C. Tuesday, mostly sunny as well, a high near 65, that's 18 degrees Celsius. Okay.

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1: High cotton, old times there are not forgot.
0: Randy Travis.
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0: Here's what politician Troy Jackson claims.
1: You don't get to buy the government that you want.
0: But let's look at what Troy Jackson did in Augusta. When Jackson was state Senate president, his son was one of the highest paid lobbyists in town. Special interests paid his son, and Jackson changed his positions. It was reported that Jackson, quote, flipped his position as his son lobbied. The Portland Press-Herald reported Jackson flipped a lot. And Jackson's family has raked in nearly $200,000 lobbying. One company opposed a bill cracking down on their emissions. They paid Jackson's son thousands, and magically, the bill they opposed with Troy Jackson in charge, it just went away. Coincidence or corruption? You decide. Troy Jackson's just another dirty politician. SLF PAC paid for and is responsible for the content of this advertising. Not authorized by any candidate or candidates committee. 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

for tonight, partly cloudy, a low around 44 or 7C. Tomorrow, partly sunny skies, a high near 68 or 20 Celsius. Friday calls for mostly sunny skies with a chance of showers early, a high near 65 or 18C. Saturday, sunny, a high near 61 or 16C. Sunday, partly sunny with a slight chance of showers in the afternoon, a high near 63, 17C. Monday, mostly sunny skies, a high near 64, 18C. Tuesday, mostly sunny as well, a high near 65, that's 18 degrees Celsius. Okay.

Patty Robbins down in El Paso a little while back. And now Miss Patty Page, or one of them, is a wearing black. And Kathy's clown has Don and Phil where they feel like a

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0: for tonight, partly cloudy, a low around 44 or 7C. Tomorrow, partly sunny skies, a high near 68 or 20 Celsius. Friday calls for mostly sunny skies with a chance of showers early, a high near 65 or 18C. Saturday, sunny, a high near 61 or 16C. Sunday, partly sunny with a slight chance of showers in the afternoon, a high near 63, 17C. Monday, mostly sunny skies, a high near 64, 18C. Tuesday, mostly sunny as well, a high near 65, that's 18 degrees Celsius.
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trains or trucks or prisons or getting drunk. 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The last verse goes like this here.

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